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0: They came 8 months ago. 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
1: What kind of thing?
0: Not the ship's crew's fault. The things made them bring their ship here.
1: Aurelion, it's important that you tell us what kind of things.
0: Not their fault.

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They're spreading, Jim. 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They're forcing us to build ships for them.

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Never before was anything like them seen on Earth. The government and the military were in shock. Could anyone stop them? Could anyone stop the giant spider invasion?

sous un soleil.

From now on, the members of the Cybernetic Broadcasting System devoted themselves wholeheartedly to the realization of what must be one of the most bizarre ideas that ever occurred to the mind of man. The construction of a time machine that would transport them to the realms of the beyond and bring them face to face with the gods themselves.

0: For dark is the sway that mows like a harvest.
1: Hey,
2: what are you ducking me?
1: No, what are you?
2: Where's my money?
3: I don't have it yet.

0: Music J, DJ Paul, you know what I'm saying, part two. So here we go. DJ Paul, Music J, Hotline, who it is?
1: This is Ben.
2: Max Pye, what's up?
0: What's up, man?
1: Volume 1 was bumping. When you Volume 2 coming out?
0: Oh, this jump coming out this weekend and all the rest of the stores. Y'all name on the jump.
1: Not this weekend?
0: Yeah.
1: All right, we're going to get that jump I need.
0: All right, then.
1: All right.
0: DJ Paul and Drew J, Hotline, who it is?

0: I'ma holla.
1: Aye.
0: Next call. DJ Paul and Juice J Hotline, who it is?
2: Kim.
0: What's up?
2: Nothing, Juice J.
0: Hold up. Yo, this Juice J, what's up?
2: You got a shawty for real?
0: Yeah, what's up?
2: Won't you come pick me up and then you go to the hotel?
0: Yeah, please. Hell no. I ain't picking me up. Next call. Triple Six Hotline, who it is?
2: Motherfucker, you know who this is. You need to bring me $250 for this abortion.
0: What? Girl, please. I let you.

0: DJ Paula Juice J Hotline, who is this?
1: Yeah.
0: Hey, let's call him. What's up, who's this?
1: This Crunch back with the Triple Six Mafia.
2: What's up, man?
3: What's up, Crunch? What's up, man?
1: What's up, nigga?
0: What's up, a shout out to a nigga or something?
1: Yeah, I like to send a shout out to the whole Triple Six.
3: The whole posse.
0: Yeah. We out. DJ Paul Juice J Hotline, who it is?
4: Yo, what's up? This game's back, my nigga.
0: What's up, Black? What's up, guys?
4: What's up, my nigga?
0: What's up, shout out?
4: Yeah, yeah. You know what I'm saying? We got one going out to South Park, SBB, you know what I'm saying? And the whole Triple Six box, you know what I'm saying?
0: Alright, we straight.
4: Okay.
0: DJ Paul Juice J Hotline, who it is?
5: Yeah, the Big Tree Smoke City.
0: What's up, Big Tree? What you up to, man?
5: Talking to you on Paul's new tape, part two.
0: Aw, man. Too late, man. The record already on.
6: Oh, yeah. Much love to everyone who lost a homie or a close family member. You know what I'm saying? We doing it like this. Golden.

so happens to be rapping, and I'm tried and true.

0: 3 dead police officers, 1 critically injured. Police union leaders blame Omni Consumer Products, OCP, the firm which recently entered into a contract with the city to fund and run the Detroit Metropolitan Police Department. Dick Jones, Division President, OCP.
1: Every policeman knows when he joins the force that there are certain inherent risks that come with the territory. Ask any cop, he'll tell you. If you can't stand the heat, you better stay out of the kitchen.
0: Although seriously wounded, Officer Frank Fredrickson escaped and identified this man. Clarence Boddicker, unofficial crime boss of Old Detroit, now sought in connection with the deaths of 31 police officers. Today he's at large, while doctors at Henry Ford Memorial Hospital fight to save the life of Officer Frank Fredrickson.

transmitted through conscious neural interference. You are receiving this broadcast as a dream. 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
1: Hello?
0: Created by Toby Hooper, maker of the Texas Chainsaw Massacre. Mel Ferrer, Carolyn Jones, Stuart Whitman.
2: Who's there?
0: Neville Brand. The most terrifying 90 minutes you ever spent in a theater. Eaten Alive, a VIP picture rated R.

creatures are to be heard as they scurry to the shelter of the oak trees, finding solace in the blow of the gentle breeze. 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

0: aliens use their high-energy laser beam devices to shatter rocks, or tuned to the right frequency, project thoughts into the brains of humans living on the surface above.
1: Intergalactic frequency.

0: coming to Dixie tonight?
1: Who's there?
0: Fantastic and Cold Crutch.
1: Oh my God.
2: What?
1: Well, I think you might have got that wrong.
0: What?
1: You know how Fantastic be talking about Cold Crutch.
2: It's supposed to be a serious throwdown.
0: Here they come.
1: See?
2: I told
1: y'all.
2: Here they go.
1: Now y'all believe
0: me. Look at that dude. 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

0: 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I can make it anyway. Choose your own device. Big electronic. Big electronic. Beat. Big electronic. Big electronic. Beat. Big electronic. Big electronic. Beat. Big electronic. Big electronic. Beat. Big electronic. Big electronic. We got the beat. Big electronic. Big electronic. Beat.
1: What we're gonna do right here is go back before you go back.
2: Hey, squeak in.
3: Yeah, man, what's up?
2: What's up, babe?
3: I'm from college.
2: Well, I heard you was looking for the chewing.
3: All the time.
2: Babe, I'm here to give it to you.
3: Go ahead. I'm gonna get this chewing back.
2: Baby, like Burger King, you have it your way.
3: A little tired of the night, baby. Come on. What's up, babe?
2: You, baby. That's
3: quick. Oh, God, bro. I'm gonna look for this show.
2: I've been waiting on this for a long time.
3: For real?
2: Squeaky packing on it.
3: Give it to me, bro. Looking for the tune. Looking for the tune. Looking for the tune. Looking for the tune.

0: 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Come with us. Come with us. Come with us. Come with us.
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7: 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And it's coming this way.

0: RoboCop. Who is he? What is he? Where does he come from? He is OCP's newest soldier in their revolutionary crime management program. OCP spokesman claimed that the fearless machine has crooks on the run in Old Detroit. Today, kids at Lee Iacocca Elementary School got to meet in person what their parents only read about in comic books.
1: Robo, excuse me, Robo, any special message for all the kids watching at home?
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3: 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Now this.
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0: Now the hour of horror approaches and the terror begins at midnight. Midnight, when the dead drink the blood of the living. 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Now don't miss John Russo's Midnight. Rated R. Under 17, not admitted without parent. If you have a weak stomach, don't come.
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Payback. 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Quebec. 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Yankee. Foxtrot. 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Bravo. 3. Golf. Delta. November. Juliet. Disregard this transmission. 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
1: 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So put your coat on, grab the keys, and start leaving. 815 East Locust. 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

like pesto, or wait, presto, here it is, alakazam, I be the man, yes, I'm fat like ham, damn. Forget those silly similes, just try to follow me as I give you abilities on the turn.

0: It's not winter, it's springtime. 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Who wants to marry a millionaire? Who wants to be a million-dollar hooker and have that ish ed? While a million civilians and children stare at their television in fear. But we are here, we're on WMSE. 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
1: Reppin' Brooklyn and NYC.
0: Yo, back to you.
1: Back to me? 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And maybe you'll just be another effing casualty. Or maybe we can all erase the fallacy and try to bring you in type of some type of reality. Oh. And maybe kill the dreams and all the fantasies. Yo, who the hell you be? Who you trying to challenge? We be the ones to grab the microphone and balance, see? We be the ones to flex nothing but the talent, see? From Minneapolis, Milwaukee, down to Dallas, see? I'm gonna take it up to Canada. So damage you and damage you like Jay. 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

0: plot. 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I'll put a white wig on him and say, yo, that's my grandma.
1: Yo, I got an idea. I'ma go get Buck and put him in my suitcase and bring him down to Minneapolis and shoot a race on tape or videotape or wait, I don't know where I was going, but go ahead and break it.
0: I break it. I'll have to put it together because I'm the fix-it man. I'm the bully at the beach kicking sand at the wimps while they can't stand my presence. That's all right, because it's in essence. Don't never test this.
1: Don't ever test this. Speak.

0: microphone and give your tone nothing but tone. Deep inside the voice and make you understand why the Midwest be the choice. But wait, we got Sage Francis, he's from the East, and we got 6'2", and he's nothing but the beast. In fact, Canada's full of devil worshippers. Yes. They're all the beast. And I'ma be the one here to warn you.
1: Yo, I'ma steal the green from Tom. Can you see me, Mom? Look through the lens. Everybody pretends they understood. Newbie came in. Now I'm maintaining. My brain will win over any game that it's in. If it's a maze, a labyrinth, find its way out real quick. Can you feel it? If not, then I'll just say you're comfortably dumb. But I'm annoyed because you just might be listening to a little bit too much Pink Floyd. Now I have to annoy myself, touching myself, protruding. Now I'm looting my own anus. Play this, who's this, H famous?

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0: please, please, no, no, I will watch Murder Capital Television as you say. 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I will watch all day. I will watch
1: Murder Capital Television.
2: All patients, all patients. This is Ironworks. Ironworks. Frank. Charlie. Zulu. Uniform. Bravo. Alpha. Echo. Stand by. Charlie. Zulu. Uniform. Bravo. Alpha. Echo. Stand by. Charlie. Zulu. Uniform. Bravo. Alpha. Echo. Stand by. Message follows. Charlie. Zulu. Uniform. Bravo. Alpha. Echo. X-ray. Romeo. Bravo. India. Alpha. 2. Bravo. Romeo. Delta. Victor. Foxtrot. Foxtrot.

face. He is armed and dangerous and has been spotted in the west side area armed with a meat cleaver in one hand and his genitals in the other. We urge all residents to stay inside and lock your doors until the suspect has been apprehended. We now return you to your normal programming for your listening pleasure.

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We, the possessors of the ancient Tibetan theory,

0: trance-like state of mind, it is highly recommended that you cooperate with the feeling to move and dance. 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
3: Proof tonight, if any is needed, that a cult's internal rationale can be downright irrational to the rest of the world. Case in point.This 1991 Heaven's Gate video featuring cult master Marshall Applewhite talking up the use of baggy shirts with double breast pockets for women to de-emphasize their sexuality.
4: You say, why double pockets? Well, because it kind of helps take the emphasis off of shape, particularly like a female vehicle. If they have double pockets, it makes the vehicle less obvious that it's a female vehicle. And if we're getting into a non-gender mind place and behavior place where we don't want to identify at a gender level, then double pockets is one little thing that helps us with that.
3: Applewhite went on to say in that video that group members also needed to avoid bars and clubs because, quote, the vibrations are so beneath us.
5: Megatron was almost ready to explode from his own cleverness.

0: trying to sneak out of here.
1: Word, man, let's break up. This place is crazy.
0: I'm here. Yo, XC, which way you gonna run, man? This way or that way?
1: Yo, man, let's just get out of here. It don't make no difference which way we run.
0: Yes, it do.
1: Why?
0: Because I don't wanna run over you.

0: Charlie, where you going? Be quiet, man. Can't you see I'm trying to sneak out of here?
1: Word, man. Let's break out. This place is crazy.
0: Yo, XC, which way you gonna run, man? This way or that way?
1: Yo, man, let's just get out of here. Don't make no difference which way we run.
0: Yes, it do. Why? Because I don't want to run over you.
1: You don't want to stay with me.

0: Hey.
1: What are you, ducking me?
0: No. What are you...
1: Where's my money?
2: I don't have it yet.
0: Oh, my God.

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0: Every day, federal scientists are looking for new ways to kill bugs.
1: Your basic arachnid warrior isn't too smart, but you can blow off a limb. It's still 86% combat effective. Here's a tip. Aim for the nerve stem and put it down for good.
0: Would you like to know more? Everyone's doing their part. Are you? The war effort needs your effort. At work, at home, in your community.
2: Those who know do not speak. Those who speak do not know.

0: What are you gonna do?
1: What are you gonna do?
2: But what do I do?
0: What the fuck else am I gonna do? What are you gonna do? What are you gonna do? What are you gonna do? I mean, what are you gonna do?
1: What are you gonna do?
3: What am I gonna do, bro?
4: What can we do?
0: What am I supposed to do?
5: What are you gonna do?
1: What are you gonna do?
0: What the fuck am I supposed to do?
6: What are we gonna do? Really?
0: What am I gonna do?
7: What are you gonna do?
8: What are we gonna do?
9: What can you do?
10: What are you all gonna do?
0: What are you gonna do?
1: What are you gonna do?
11: What are you gonna do?
12: What are we gonna do?
0: What am I gonna do with you?
13: What are you gonna do?
14: What are we gonna do about him?
0: What are you gonna do?
8: What are you gonna do?
0: What's he gonna do?
15: What are you gonna do?
16: What are we gonna do?
0: What are you gonna do, huh?
9: Come on. What are you gonna do?
0: What are you gonna do? What the fuck are you gonna do?
17: What am I gonna do?
18: So what do we do?
7: What are you gonna do, Joe?
0: What do we do?
19: What are we to do?
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Stop. All the women stop when I walk in the room, cause I'm a

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I need a woman.

0: ran into a snob from Beverly Hills. She asked me if I had $100.
1: Got some money.
0: Yeah, baby, you don't need no rocks, cause I'll rock your world.
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4: You know what I love about machines? They do what they're told. They follow their program. They don't need time off to get drunk and put the boat in the water. You do what you're told. Stand over there on the edge of your personal abyss and watch my machines do your job.

Ladies and gentlemen, there are two movies being shown in this area that we sincerely would like to warn you about. The titles, The Gruesome Twosome and Something Weird. These are without exception the bloodiest, goriest motion pictures ever produced. If you are the least bit squeamish, do not attempt to see them. We have told you about many horror movies that you probably got a big kick out of, but these are different. If you are at all impressionable, don't see them. If you have an impressionable teenager, under no circumstances let him or her see it. Absolutely no children will be admitted. Both of these films are in color, which even makes the horror more horrible. We are sincere in warning you about these movies. The titles again are Gruesome, Twosome, and Something Weird, and they are honestly the goriest films ever produced. See them if you must. But we wanted you to know what to expect.

We're out here like, woo! We're out here like, wow, wow, freaks only. We're out here like, woo!

0: What is it about society that disappoints you so much?
1: Oh, I don't know. Is it that we collectively thought Steve Jobs was a great man, even when we knew he made billions off the backs of children? Or maybe it's that it feels like all our heroes are counterfeit. The world itself's just one big hoax. Spamming each other with our burning commentary of bullshit, masquerading as insight, our social media faking as intimacy. Or is it that we voted for this? Not with our rigged elections, but with our things, our property, our money. I'm not saying anything new. We all know why we do this, not because Hunger Games books makes us happy, but because we want to be sedated. Because it's painful not to pretend. Because we're cowards. Society.
0: Elliot. Elliot, you're not saying anything.
2: Danger.

0: 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The usual unusual since 2009. Come with us.
1: Captain's log. Commander Hawk here on a 36-year mission to the Crab Nebula. We've made this trip dozens of times. You know, they say sometimes people go crazy on these long trips. They get the space madness. Space madness. Mr. Science Officer, commence relaxation period.
2: Aye, aye, Captain.

0: Yes, brothers and sisters, it's Brother Black.
1: Get your own brother.
0: I had a dream that may not come true, that all our folks are sprung. We have given up hope and turned
1: Give
0: to
1: us
0: dope.
1: Hope. Give it up
0: we
1: hope,
0: hung ourselves with our own rope. When you stop and think, it's really a shame.
1: Preach on, brother. Preach
0: how
1: on.
0: Drugs have driven our folks insane. We once was called sisters and brothers. Now all we do
1: Can
0: is kill each other.
1: Preach,
0: we
1: brother.
0: Used to be so black and proud. Now because of crack, we can't speak out loud. I never dreamed of days like these. Our young generations are endangered species.
1: Preach on, brother.
0: We used to have clean fun. Now on the way to have fun is with a handgun. We also talk about black
1: Save
0: and white,
1: us.
0: But it's our own color we have to fight.
1: Save us, Lord.
0: Now that's not a fairy tale. We turn our homes into jail cells. We need the Lord for motivation from drugs.
1: Motivation,
0: to take
1: Lord.
0: Away our salvation
1: on,
0: and determination.
1: Amen. Amen.
0: Amen.
1: Amen. Amen. Amen.

0: Out of the ashes of Buenos Aires comes first sorrow, then anger.
1: The only good bug is a dead bug.
0: In Geneva, the Federal Council convenes.
2: We must meet the threat with our valor, our blood, indeed with our very lives, to ensure that human civilization, not insect, dominates this galaxy now and always.
0: Sky Marshal Deans announces plans for an offensive against Clandathu, source of the bug meteor that destroyed Buenos Aires. Every day, federal scientists are looking for new ways to kill bugs.
3: Your basic arachnid warrior isn't too smart, but you can blow off a limb, and it's still 86% combat effective. Here's a tip. Aim for the nerve stem and put it down for good.
0: Would you like to know more? Everyone's doing their part. Are you? The war effort needs your effort. At work, at home, in your community.
4: They're intelligent living creatures. You can't just wipe them out.
5: We gave them life. We have the right to take it from them. Please don't concern yourself. They are simply laboratory constructed animals, as are we.

0: By the time you receive this cassette, I will have kidnapped one of your ladies. Now it's time for you to pay me the money that you owe me.
1: Hello?
2: Mr. Bannister?
1: This is he?
2: We have your wife.
1: How is she?
2: She's all right for now.
3: I know the cops are listening, so we'll keep this short. We want
2: $600,000 in old 20s.
4: House Nick.

0: Good evening. I'm Jess Perkins with Casey Wong. Top story, Santa Barbara. 10,000 acres of wooded residential land were scorched in an instant when a laser cannon aboard the Strategic Defense Peace Platform misfired today during routine startup tests. Casey?
1: Yes, it was a day of mourning for the families of 113 people known dead at this hour. Among them, two former United States presidents who had retired in the Santa Barbara area. A day of mourning for a country.
0: Police union representatives and OCP continue negotiations today in hopes of averting a citywide strike by police scheduled to begin tomorrow at midnight. Justin Ballard Watkins has more.
2: They're still on duty, but what about tomorrow? That's the question we put to people in the crime-plagued Lexington area.
3: They're public servants. They got job security. They're not supposed to strike.
4: 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Except there ain't nothing free, because there's no guarantees, you know? You're on your own. It's a lot of jungle.
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1: Here it comes.
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0: Ghidra. The three-headed monster battles Godzilla, Mothra, and Rodan for the world. All new, all never to be forgotten. See Ghidra, the three-headed monster.
1: Robot was a legend to me because he was already called Man with a Thousand Moves. I used to always go to Mom and Pop's social club or nightclub, whatever you want to call it. It was the basement, really.
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imagine them incredible horrors that will terrify you with their brutal reality. 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

From now on, the members of the Cyberheaven Broadcasting System devoted themselves wholeheartedly to the realization of what must be one of the most bizarre ideas that ever occurred to the mind of man. The construction of a time machine that would transport them to the realms of the beyond and bring them face to face with the gods themselves.

0: I came up the back way because I didn't want to embarrass you in this get-up here.
1: It's very chic. Why are you dressed like that?
0: I mean, in fact, we just got back from the Bronx.
1: Are you cruising?
2: Those who know do not speak. Those who speak do not know.
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I've got to meet someone tonight. 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Hi, Janice. 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

0: stuff lately?
1: Obviously not enough. I see girlfriend's been shopping at the Salvation Army again.
0: Catch you later, girl.
1: Oh, no. Is that who I think it is? Maybe I can slip out the back way.
2: Oh, hi, Ralph. Yeah, honey, I know I should have returned your call last night, but, you know, when you called, I was washing my hair, and when I wash my hair, I can't do a thing with it. Yeah, that's it. I was washing my hair.
1: Speaking of hair, honey, there's something dripping off of yours. I think you better go clean up that mess fast, honey, before somebody gets hurt. Ciao, baby.
2: Oye, Connie, ¿qué pasa, nena? Still shaking and popping, chula?
1: I wouldn't pop too much, honey. Something might fall out.
2: Te veo, honey.
1: Hi, Billy. The usual. A grasshopper, honey, and make it jump.
2: Jump off the madness.
1: Who is that fine young thing walking in the door? See how you can make me jump anytime. Boyfriend must have radar, cause he's headed this way. Honey, you don't know it yet, but this is your lucky night, cause you're coming home with me.
2: Oh no, honey, that seat isn't taken.
1: It's very empty.

You look so sorry. I hope it's not a woman. Honey, whatever is wrong, she can't be worth all that. Who is she anyway? Do I know her? No! You got to be kidding me, not her! Child, what are you doing with a 47-year-old woman anyway? What does she ever do for you? Oh, I see. Mm-hmm. She buys you expensive gifts, like that Calvin Klein shirt you are wearing. Sweetheart, the label is falling off the back. You better take that off before somebody sees it. Well, that's fine, honey, if you like imitations. But why settle for a fake Calvin Klein when you can have a taste of real milk? Chocolate. Chocolate. That's my name, by the way. Chocolate. No, Chocolate.

0: Down by the hill where the little ants shout, an anteater lurked with his mucky runway out.
1: Hi, teeny tiny ants. 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
0: he said with a grin.
1: I'm gonna tongue you now, cause I'm super duper starving.
2: You're not eating us, you long-nosed prick. 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
0: So they marched real quick and formed a parade, then crawled up his crust like a tiny brigade.
1: Ooh, yeah.
0: He drooled with anticipation as he opened his cheek with no hesitation.
1: You're being so heinous. You're tickling my insides and scratching my anus.
0: He wiggled and giggled and shook all about till one big fart.
1: Ooh.
0: And shat them all out.
2: You won't eat us now, cause we're covered in shite.
1: I guess you're right. So long. Good night.
0: What was the point of this cartoon tonight? Well, sometimes a story in all of its spite reminds us you can still be a winner when you're covered in shite.
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5: 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This is Freedom 7. The fuel is go. All systems are go. 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
1: Four men and four women entered the Biosphere 8 months ago amid considerable fanfare. The so-called Biospherians were to spend 2 years in an enclosed, three-acre, self-sustaining world. They would farm to produce their food and breathe air cleansed by their natural surroundings. From the start, there were questions about both the science and the people behind the project, especially John Allen, described by some former associates as the leader of a cult.

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This is Ironworks. Break. Echo. Golf. Mike. Whiskey. 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Echo. Stand by. Echo. Golf. Mike. Whiskey. November. Echo. Stand by. Bye. Echo. Golf. Mike. Whiskey. November. Echo. Stand by. Message of 38 characters follows. Echo. Golf. Mike. Whiskey. November. Echo. 4. Bravo. Golf. Oscar. Romeo. 7. Foxtrot. 7. Oscar. Juliet. Victor. 3. K-Mac. Romeo. Tango. Papa. Zulu. Papa. India. Papa. Lima. Tango. 4. 3. November. Romeo. Alpha. 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I say again.

0: Hey, boss, I got diesel!
1: Hey.
2: What are you, ducking me?
1: No, what are you...
2: Where's my money?
3: I don't have it yet.
1: Oh, my God!
4: There are those who believe that life here began out there, far across the universe, with tribes of humans who may have been the forefathers of the Egyptians, or the Toltecs, or the Mayans. Some believe that there may yet be brothers of man who even now fight to survive somewhere beyond the heavens.

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1: 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All
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1: Yeah, nigga, I got you all right. Get your motherfucking ass up out the car now. Bitch, move.
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1: Nigga, fuck you.
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1: 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Used to dance at the men's club, dance at Platinum Club, and now go by the name of Dream. 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Clear hating bitch, stay out of motherfuckers' business, cause somebody do something bad to your funk ass. 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

0: By the time you receive this cassette, I will have kidnapped one of your ladies. 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

They're hidden. Hello, one. They're free. If the angels came to Earth, they will show us how to live. 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
1: 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I am a representative of the great
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